The song is called The Rain, and that was Allure with Michael Ellery. And the lyrics for the song were inspired by the tragic flooding events in New Zealand in 2023. And Allure is the dark cinematic pop project of New Zealand-born and award-winning composer Holly Wright. Welcome along. My name is John Watson, and you're listening to A Show with a Difference. It's called New Music Aotearoa, and it's a show where I play a whole heap of brand new New Zealand music by New Zealand music artists. And if you're a Kiwi artist who'd like to have their song played on the show, then please get in touch. Go to newmusicaotearoa.info. This is Crystal Star.

0: A brand new song, a new release from Crystal Star called Far Below. And it's a bit of a folky track, and she's accompanied on the track by some wonderful local musicians, Liana Hart, Jack Moser, and Richard Grant. Coming up, a vocal threesome. Now, these women, I follow their antics on Facebook, and it never fails to please me. Week after week, they put up something new, and they've just released this track. It's called Over Now, and this is ART.
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One of those songs that ends very quickly. That was ART, their latest song called Over Now. Coming up, this is Fiona and the Glows. It's a song called I Adore. You're listening to New Music Aotearoa. It's a show with a difference.

Fiona and the Glows, a song called I Adore. Now, you may recall Ali Campbell, and Ali is, or was, I should say, the lead singer from UB40, and he's just completed a tour here in New Zealand. And in the meantime, Kiwi band Catch a Fire got together with him, and they collaborated on this brand new track. It's called Seriously. Nothing like a spot of reggae, huh? You're listening to New Music Aotearoa.

Catch a Fire and Ali Campbell. A song called Seriously. My name is John Watson and you're listening to A Show With a Difference. It's called New Music Aotearoa and it's a show where I play heaps of brand new New Zealand music by New Zealand artists. And this next artist hails from Auckland in New Zealand and she began creating music when she was 5 years old in her bedroom, and her craft has been somewhat polished over the years, being awarded Best Vocalist and the People's Choice Award for her band Ivy at RockQuest in 2017. And she's an emerging neo-soul, R&B and indie pop artist, and as well, on top of that, she's a junior doctor. Can you believe it? You go, Liv Beckett. The song is called Player.

0: Liv Beckett, a song called Player. Great voice she has, doesn't she? You're listening to New Music Aotearoa. I'm your host, John Watson. And coming up very shortly, a song from Nancy Muller. It's called Help Pour Out the Rain.
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Nancy Muller, who started her musical career around 1975 when she joined a local country music club, and her first time in a show was a few weeks later. And she put her guitar away for 15 years to concentrate on her family and farming life, resuming her music career when the family started out on their own lives, and Nancy was made a life member of the Hawera Country and Variety Club in 2006. She played rhythm guitar in the club band for around 25 years. That's Nancy Muller, the song called Help Pour Out the Rain. Well, it's about that halfway show part, you know, the story. It's where I play a golden oldie New Zealand classic. And this song brings back a few memories, and I'll go and grab a $2 coin and put it in the jukebox. Gee, the old price of the jukebox has gone up over the years. I remember when it was six.

Ah, that was certainly a hit in 1979. That was, of course, The Dudes. And they were a New Zealand rock band that was formed in the late 1970s in Auckland. And their hits include Walking in Light, Be Mine Tonight, and Bliss. And that song, of course, Right First Time. Coming up, a song from Chameleon. This one's... well, actually, it's not a song from Chameleon. It's a song from Tiger. And the name of the song is Chameleon. Get it right, John. You're allowed to make mistakes on this show. Ha!

He goes by the name of Tiger, and the song, of course, was Chameleon. And I'm just looking at his bio here. An interesting paragraph. It says, "All my music is about life lessons and being fierce enough to show the good and the bad that comes with being human. In this song, I hope people learn to listen to their gut, know their self-worth, and know who they are as people, because changing yourself entirely to fit someone else is no way to live." Some good words there from Tiger. Coming up, this is a song from Foley. This one's called Cinematic.

Foley and a new single called Cinematic. You're listening to New Music Aotearoa. I'm your host, John Watson, and you're listening to a show with a difference called New Music Aotearoa. This is La Coco. It's a song called Moving Shadows.

0: They're called Dropper and the song called Anchor. It sort of starts quite good, and then it gets very heavy, and then it sort of eases off again. So a song in three parts. Well, I've got to sell you something different. And I say sell because, well, this track is worth buying. You see, it's a group, or a duo, really, who are based in Morrinsville and Te Aroha here in New Zealand. And it's Tobin Pescud and Andrew Height. And the song is called Lorelei. And it's based on the legend of Lorelei, the Lorelei Rock in Germany, where Tobin lived for 3 years when he was a child. And one of their family holidays, they were to visit many castles, caves, and places all along the banks of the River Rhine. And part of that led them to Lorelei Rock. The legend fascinated Tobin, and the memory of the place always stayed with him. And it's the story of a siren, or a mermaid, if you like, who would lure fishermen to crash onto the rocks with her hypnotic siren song. This is Tobin Pescud and Andrew Height. Sticky Jandal, it's called Lorelei.
1: Oh.

Sticky Jandal, song called Lorelei. You're listening to New Music Aotearoa, and that's about it from me. I'm about to give up my studio chair for my colleague right here on your favourite radio station. I have been your host, John Watson, and over the last hour, you've been listening to a show with a difference called New Music Aotearoa. It's been a show where I've been playing the very latest New Zealand music by New Zealand music artists. And my thanks go out to New Zealand On Air, Knickknack Media, Radio Dash, Indie Music Consultants, and all of the independent Kiwi music artists and promoters who send me in some great tracks to feature on the show. If you'd like to submit tracks through to me for Airplay Audition, by all means, please get in touch. 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New Music Aotearoa is produced in the studio of Radio Te Aroha in Te Aroha, New Zealand. Until next week, take care of yourselves and look out for each other. Taking us out this week, we have Becca Caffin, her latest song. It's called Late Day Sun.

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4: 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Welcome to the show. Oh, yeah.
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4: 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Just for you, my dearest listener. Right now, I'm just going to reach into the sky and steal something just for you. You're welcome.

0: Nice organ. That's Ambrosia, remember that? And the biggest part of me. You don't want to see the biggest part of me, do you? Well, perhaps you do.
1: Tony, just behave yourself.
0: Okay, I'll try. This is Tony Lloyd on your favourite radio station every week with Love from Tony. Loads of love songs of all types. One or two surprises on the way. One or two of my treats as well. Now,

0: We love a bit of Chicago on Love from Tony on this fabulous radio station, don't we? You're the inspiration. That you knew that anyway. You do. This is Tony Lloyd on your favourite radio station. I nearly forgot my surname. It's been one of those weeks, you know. Stripe the cat, Stripe the studio cat, went missing. I know, but he's back. After a week, I'm missing. He just turned up, you know. Have you had that happen with cats? They just do that sometimes, don't they? Ah, it's all so stressful. Here comes Bread.
1: Maybe

0: Talking of Stripe disappearing, he's done it once before, and he was found 3 days later behind the bar in a pub, being fed and looked after and everything. Somebody sent me a message saying, "I think we've got your cat. Can you come and collect him, please?" Good old Stripe. He's now fast asleep in the corner of the studio in his own little bed. That's good, isn't it? Aww. I might join him later here. More romantic music for you in just a tick. Hold on. Love from Tony.
1: Your favourite romantic songs. Love from Tony.

Smokey Robinson and Being With You on Love From Tony. Now, if you'd like a mention for somebody on a future Love From Tony, just go to lovefromtony.com, my special portal that I built just for you, my dearest listener. Nobody else has that. Only you as a listener to this show. Okay, just go to lovefromtony.com. It's easy to remember that, isn't it? Because the show's Love From Tony. Just have a .com on the end. Somebody who's done that is Brenda, listening in Ireland. Hi, Brenda. She said, I love the show. Thank you. She said, can you say hi to Roy? Send him all my love, of course. Anne is in New Zealand. She said, can you say hi to my lovely boyfriend, Charles? Love you, baby, is the message for you, Charles, from Anne. And Frances is listening in London. She said, love the show, Tony. Please, can you say hi to Freddie, my husband, and wish him a very happy anniversary.

It's true, you know. If you're in love with somebody, it shows. And anyone can see. That's Irene Cara on Love from Tony. And before that, we had Roberta Flack and Donny Hathaway. One of the, if not the original version of The Closer I Get to You. Now, if you go to lovefromtony.com and you click on one of the menu tabs there, you'll find Music Stories Podcast, and you'll find all sorts of interviews with people in the music industry. For example, episode 181 is with Tony Hadley. Yeah. And 180, just before Tony, is Daniel James. He was with the group Yell. Do you remember them? It's all at lovefromtony.com.

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0: 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Yeah, I don't think we've had them on the double dose before. That's in the next hour, and I've got another romantic song for you in a tick.
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Five Star and Rain or Shine on Love from Tony, and Denise Pearson making an appearance there. 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

0: Brian Adams and Everything I Do It For You, you know. The special long version, of course, in entirety for you, my dearest listener. Because you deserve it. You do. This is Tony Lloyd on your favourite radio station. A double dose of romance is in the next hour. Two back to back from Take That this week.
1: Oh, darling.
0: Oh, yeah.
1: I wanted to be everything to you.
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Simply Red, and if you don't know me by now, the original hit was, of course, Harold Melvin and the Blue Notes. This is Tony Lloyd on your favourite radio station. It's really good here, isn't it? And this is Love from Tony, the second hour. We've got the double dose of romance.

The Odyssey mix just for you, my dearest listener. Back for good, and a million love songs on the way on the Double Dose of Romance. You're very welcome.

Two from Take That on the Double Dose of Romance this week. A Million Love Songs and Back for Good before that. And of course we'll have a different artiste around the same time. Next time here on Love From Tony. Now, if you'd like a mention on a future Love From Tony show, just go to lovefromtony.com. And it's just a couple of clicks to send a message for somebody that you love. I've got a few to get through very, very shortly on the programme. In the cat news, I did mention in the last hour that Stripe has come back from his unscheduled break. He disappeared for 6 days and now he's back absolutely exhausted and starving hungry. And as I speak, looking over my shoulder, he's fast asleep in the corner in his cat bed. So there you go. All's well that ends well with cats. They just drive me crazy. In the meantime, I've got six. All rescued, all chipped, all being looked after, and they're all very happy. But when one goes missing, it just, you know, it just turns your world upside down for some reason.

0: still.
1: The Commodores, and still, but a special long version just for you, my dearest listener. Hope you enjoyed that. Hi, James. James is listening in Spain. He said, Tony, love the show. It's become sort of a tradition now to say that, but you don't have to. I guess if you weren't enjoying it, then you wouldn't be listening. Hi to Brenda. Lots of love to Brenda from James in Spain. Pete says hi to his wife, Susan. Where are they? They're in Australia. Thanks for listening, and lots of love to you, Susan, from Pete. And Sharon is listening in Birmingham in the Midlands in England. And she said, love the show. Say hi to my husband, Dave. And I love you very much. Love from Tony.
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0: 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And don't love me too hard. It's okay, I'll be gentle with you.
1: Tony, just behave yourself.
0: I'll try.

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1: I do love a happy ending, don't you?
0: We love happy endings here on Love from Tony, don't you? Don't forget to have a listen to the interviews on Music Stories with Tony Lloyd, my podcast, and also Human Stories as well. Lots of fascinating interviews with people in all walks of life. It's quite educational and good fun as well, most of them anyway. Just go to lovefromtony.com. It's all there.

0: that's Westlife, and I want to grow old with you. I'm old already. What are you talking about? Come on. It's Tony Lloyd on your favourite radio station every week with loads of love songs. Nearly the end of the show, but more to cram in. Love from
1: Tony. Your favourite romantic songs. Love from Tony.

0: Stevie Wonder and my Sharia Moore. That's French, you know. I know stuff.
1: 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Vous êtes en train d'écouter L'amour de la part de Tony.
0: Exactly. Lurching towards the end of another show. I don't know where the time goes. Thank you so much for listening to Love from Tony and to this radio station. Stay tuned. We've got some great programs on the way just for you, my dearest listener. And Love from Tony will be back. If you want to listen again, of course you can. Just go to lovefromtony.com, press a couple of buttons, and I'm all yours.

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4: Back to the future. Jeff Dorsett, kick up the 80s now.

very good day to you. Welcome along. It is Kick Up the 80s. I'm Jeff Dorsett, going to be in the deck chair for the next 60 minutes. What a decade we've got in front of us. We opened with Roxette, The Look, and then The Pretenders and Talk of the Town. What a great voice she has. Chrissie Hynde. Right, story on the song comes from Hall & Oates. A number two hit comes from The Weather Girls. The classic album is 1987 from Aerosmith. We've got a bit of Best of British as well, Depeche Mode being one and Joe Cocker being another. And interviews, yes, Clark Datcher of Johnny H. Jazz and Steve Lukather, he of Toto. And if you want to get in touch, please do so. The email is chunkyjeff@gmail.com. That's chunkygeoff@gmail.com. Find a John Turner up there in Cumbria. Dave the Rave as well. And Paul Holtz. Right, now where's Japan when you need them?

0: This is where he got Nile Rodgers to start doing production, didn't he, for him? China Girl and Modern Love were two of the songs he put out there. Well, we're going to go with a bit of this.
1: The best of British. Kick up the 80s with Jeff Dorset.
0: Yeah, now I'll tell you what we're going to do. A little bit of this. It's going to be Best of British. We want you to nominate a song or a band or a solo artist that you think qualifies as Best of British. Put it on an email, chunkyjeff@gmail.com, and we will get it on for you. We've got a couple of them in the show here today, starting with this one. Best of British is Depeche Mode.

0: our first Best of British, or Best of British. Want to nominate? 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
2: Now here's Jeff Dorsett.
0: So I hope we find you fitting well as we get along with the quiz. Kicker of the 80s quiz. Three questions for you. Give the answers in about 30 minutes' time. Question number one. And She was an 80s hit for whom? And She Was, an 80s hit, but for whom? Question number two is a lyric. I want to know the artist and the song. This is the line I'm giving you. I'm your charity case, so buy me something to eat. I'm your charity case, so buy me something to eat. Who is it and what is it? And question number three, you've got a three-way chance on this one. The first hit for Simply Red, Money's Too Tight to Mention, is off which of their albums? Was it A, A New Flame, B, Picture Book, or C, Stars? So the first hit, Money's Too Tight to Mention, for Simply Red, was off the album A New Flame, or was it Picture Book, or was it Stars?

0: Manchester's finest, the wonderful Loy Cole and the Commotions and Perfect Skin. And if you want a song on Kick Up the 80s, it's easy. Just drop us an email to chunkyjeff@gmail.com.
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1: Great
0: Dorset.
1: Yeah, great rock coming your way here on Kick Up the 80s. And I'm playing this one because I was at a quiz only last week, and the compere said all the songs are going to begin with the letter A. And, you know, we couldn't work out what this is, and then we took a guess that it was going to be Aerosmith. So I thought we'd do this for a classic album that they made out, Steve Tyler and the gang. Permanent Vacation came out in 1987. And from it, what a great track this is. Listen to the riff done by Holly Knight. It is the great Ragdoll.

tell you what, it's as good as it gets. 1987, a classic album, Permanent Vacation, Aerosmith, and that is Ragdoll. Right, time to bring on the girls. This turned out to be a one-hit wonder for Susan Fassbender. And the Twilight Cafe, playing on Kick Up the 80s.

0: coming in 1980. Don't know if you're one who wondering the infamous Susan Fassbender. 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
0: Now, this is when we give you a backstory to a particular hit, and this week we're going to 1981 for Daryl Hall and John Oates and Private Eyes. Made number one in America from an album of the same name, Private Eyes. The song came from a 1980 movie, The Private Eyes, written by Warner Pasch and Jana Allen. She was Daryl Hall's sometime writing partner. The song compares the challenges of a romance to a cloak and dagger work as performed by a detective. Originally, the song was going to be entitled Head Above Water. So, story behind the song, Private Eyes.

0: 9, 8, 7, 6, 5, 4, 3, 2, 2.
1: Jeff, we have a problem.
2: This could be a rough ride, Jeff.
1: Jeff, we have a problem.
0: In the 1980s, almost there, but no cigar. No These cigar. Are the songs that made it to number 2 with Jeff Dorsett, 1980s.
3: Right, and on this particular one, we are going with the Weather Girls and It's Raining Men from the 3rd of March, 1984, when it was at number 2. So what was at number 1 at the time? You want to close? Okay. It's a number, it's a female, and she's German, and it's a one-hit wonder. This was at 2, no cigar. What was at number 1? It's a number, German, female.
4: Hi, hi. We're your weather girl.
5: Uh-huh.
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0: It's the Weather Girls and It's Raining Men. Number two hit in the 3rd of March 1984. And I said, what was it? Number one, to give you a few clues. A number, German and female. Well, 99 was the number. Red Balloons was the other. Nana was the artist. If you got that, give yourselves a nice little pat on the back. Right, interview time. Steve, look at it. You're going to go with him second. The first one up here, Clark Datchler, he of Johnny H. Jazz, talking about success with the first album.
1: 1986, you know, Me and My Foolish Heart, I thought was going to be a really big record. Not quite sure why it wasn't, but that was a good song, that.
2: Yeah, Foolish Heart, the first Johnny H. Jazz single. It was a weird one for me because, as I was saying earlier, I always saw myself as being a songwriter who sang. And I joined Johnny H. Jazz actually in the capacity of just a singer. The song had been written already. One of the co-writers who was singing it, Phil Fornalley, decided to drop out and focus on production instead. I was friends with Mike and Calvin already, so came in, sang the song. It worked, and I agree with you. It was a really, really good track. But I think that sometimes there are songs that kind of set the stage for what's going to happen next, and Foolish Heart was that, because after it had come out, I went away and said, well, I'm going to write the songs for Johnny H. Jazz, and let's see what happens. And the first song I wrote was Shattered Dreams.
1: Yeah.
2: So...

0: good song there. With my Clark Datchler there, Johnny H. Jazz and Shattered Dreams. Right, just in front of our second interview, let's give you the answer to the quiz, and hopefully you managed to get 3 out of 3. Question number one, And She was an 80s hit for whom? We're looking for Talking Heads. Question number two is a lyric of one of the artists in the song. Line I gave you, I'm your charity case, so buy me something to eat. Who is it? What is it? It's Guns N' Roses doing Paradise City. And question number three, the three-way chance on this one. The first hit for Simply Red, Money's Too Tight to Mention, was off which of their albums? And the three-way choice you had was A, A New Flame, B, Picture Book, C, Stars. The answer, B, Picture Book. So if you got that and Guns N' Roses Paradise City and Talking Heads for And She Was, give yourselves a nice little pat on the back. Right, second interview here. Steve Lukather, founder member and songwriter extraordinaire with Toto, but talking very much about somebody stealing one of their songs without their permission. Here we go.
1: Well, here's a funny story about it. I won't hold you back. It's my song, right? That's me singing.
2: I know it is. Yeah.
1: Well, this guy named Roger Sanchez sampled my voice and put it on, and it ended up being a number one record in the UK called Another Chance.
2: Yeah, you know, I know it was.
1: It entered the UK charts at number one, and he didn't get a license for it, so I made all the money.
2: Yeah? Oh, wow.
1: But you notice, once again, the name Toto or Steve Lukather is not attached to it.
2: Hmm.
1: But you know, the guy stole it from me, and he took the credit, and it was me.
2: Yeah.
1: He turned it into a techno tune, you know, which is really ridiculous considering it was a ballad, but hey, you know, bought me another house. What can I tell you?
2: It is. And what a wonderful song, Steve.
1: Thanks.
2: I mean, honestly, I think it's just one of the best Toto songs, you know, ever.
1: That's funny. I got another funny story about that song. Steve Perry from Journey is a buddy of mine. Like, he said when he broke up with his girlfriend, he used to play that song over and over again.
2: Did he really?
1: Here's a guy that writes the ballads that make other people cry. You know?
2: Yeah, that's right. Oh, Sherry.
1: Yeah, it was about Sherry. When he broke up with Sherry, he was listening to my music.

0: very, very ballad that is. The wonderful Toto there. I won't hold you back there. Terrific song there and a great story from Steve Lukather. So that's about where we've got to leave it. Thanks very much for your company. Fully appreciated there on Kick Up the 80s. And if you've got a song you'd like to hear, particularly in the features like Best of British or School Days, all you've got to do is drop me a line to the usual email address, chunkyjeff@gmail.com. 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So until the next time, thanks very much. Stay safe, stay well, and look after one another.
1: Jeff Dawson, Kick Up the 80s.
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Come on in. We're about to do this again for the 318th time. Can you believe it? 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We've since expanded to 30 stations in 6 countries. But let me tell you who we are. The show is Let the Good Times Roll. 2 hours and 4 decades of rock and roll and pop and soul from the first 4 decades in this history of rock and roll, the 50s, 60s, 70s, and 80s. My name is Mark Nielsen. The second hour is a theme hour, and this week, fathers and their sons or daughters for Father's Day. More on that later. The first hour, Jump Around the Decade, starts now on

The OJs. Love the bass line in that one. That's Anthony Jackson playing the bass with a wah-wah pedal, which they then ran through a phaser, giving it that swishing sound, sort of like on Tony Fisher's record, The Big Hurt, back in 59. For the Love of Money, written by Gamble and Huff, part of that Philly sound in 74. Top 10 for the OJs and getting the good times rolling this week with Vanilla Fudge, getting psychedelic. With that, Holland Dozier Holland Classic, originally done by the Supremes, of course. Carmine Appice, drummer for Rod Stewart in the 70s, but back in 67 he was drummer for Vanilla Fudge. He said that the band liked to listen to the lyrics, slow down the song, and try to emulate what the lyrics were saying. You Keep Me Hanging On is a hurting song, he says, and the Supremes version is faster. They sound happy on their song, but anybody who has lived through the situation, you're definitely not happy, says Carmine. You Keep Me Hanging On. I love that version from Vanilla Fudge.

loud in the soft, back and forth. Top 10 and 67, top 20 in the UK and New Zealand. They weren't happy in this movie either. Meryl Streep and Jack Nicholson played a couple in crisis. In Heartburn, back in 86, Carly Simon wrote this song for that movie. Here's Coming Around Again, top 20. Baby.

Bobby Darin, he wrote it. It's his dream. Hoping and praying back in 59 for that dream lover. Good song. Top five in 59. And Dusty Springfield now with the dramatic beginning of her biggest hit. Number one in the UK. Top five stateside in 66. For You Don't Have to Say You Love Me.

Love Jones. Because you see, a Love Jones is when you love somebody very, very much, and you just can't seem to get yourself together. So says the Brighter Side of Darkness. They're from Chicago. That's their biggest hit, Love Jones. Top 20 on the Hot 100 in 72. Yeah, you could have a Love Jones for another person, of course. Or maybe even, I guess, for an inanimate object, maybe, like a basketball. Yeah, if that song sounded vaguely familiar, that's because Cheech and Chong parodied Love Jones with this one in 73. George Harrison on guitar.

I like that one. The record company thought it was too slow and too long to be successful. They did not want to release it as a single, but the band insisted. And that band was Ultravox, a new wave band from Britain. And the band was right. Vienna, the name of the song from 81, number 2 in the UK and New Zealand. Number 1 in Ireland and Holland. Top 20 in Australia. Here in the States, it did not chart, but that's a good one. Lots of different sections on that song that all come together to make a great record. But get this, in the UK, that song was voted favorite song ever to peak at number 2 on the charts. For 4 weeks, it was number 2. Kept out of number 1 by John Lennon with Woman and Joe Dolce with Shut Up Your Face. I remember playing that one in college radio back in 81. That was a novelty record. Apparently did very well in a lot of countries, including number 1 in the UK. Imagine that. One better than Vienna by Ultravox. Well, happy Father's Day to all the dads in the audience. It's Father's Day weekend here in the States, the UK as well, Ireland and Holland. In New Zealand and Australia, Father's Day is celebrated the first Sunday in September. But for right here, right now, we will include Kiwi and Aussie fathers too in our celebration, as this show is heard on the radio in all of those countries, and we're going to be doing a little Father's Day celebration of our own here on the radio in our second hour theme hour this week, Fathers and Their Kids. Famous fathers who sing and their son or daughter who also famously sings. We'll hear a song by the father and then a song by their famous son or daughter. So a Father's Day second hour theme hour about 30 minutes from now here on Let the Good Times Roll. My name is Mark Nielsen. Not quite 100% on the voice. Still struggling a little bit, but not as bad as last week. So thank you so much for indulging me in listening to this radio program. And guess what? We've got a theme song for the Just for Fun trivia question. That's right, boys and girls. Every time you hear this song at the bottom of the first hour, you know it's time for the Just for Fun trivia question. No cash prizes, no new cars or appliances or vacation trips if you get the right answer. Not even a pair of movie passes. Just a chance to test your pop culture knowledge from one of our four favorite decades, the 50s, 60s, 70s, or 80s. I'll give you the answer in a minute. I'll give you the question right now. What fear forced the organist for the band The Animals to leave the group? What fear forced the organist for the band The Animals to leave the group? And if you have a fear of trying to come up with the right answer in a short amount of time, that would be a valid fear, as there's no more classic clips. We go right to the answer after this quick reminder.

0: Yeah, that's the name of the show, in case you forgot. So what fear forced the organist for the band The Animals to leave the group? Well, Alan Price is his name. He played that memorable organ on House of the Rising Sun, as well as Don't Let Me Be Misunderstood and Bring It On Home to Me. But he left the group in 65 because of personal and musical differences, as well as his fear of flying. Didn't want to fly with the group while they were on tour. That requires a lot of flying. So fear of flying, our answer. So how about the airplane-related Sky Pilot, a top 20 single for The Animals, no longer with Alan Price in 68.
1: He blesses the boys as they stand in line. The smell of gun grease and their bayonets, they shine.

Jimmy Rogers, top 5 in 58, secretly. So shy, so secret, so afraid to show the world that they're in love. And just 18 years later, forget all that discretion and decorum. It's all out there for everyone to see. Shake, shake, shake, shake that booty. KC and the Sunshine Band, top the charts at 76.

MTV hit. Biggest hit that the San Francisco band The Tubes ever had. She's a beauty, top 10 in 83, and going from the CD to the Sirius as we pause, slow down, and reflect on the inevitable passage of time. There, we having fun or what? Good tune, though. It's Marmalade from 69.

Well, frequently covered, including the Beatles, during their Let It Be sessions, but there's Larry Williams with the original in 57, Short Fat Fanny, top five. And let's go to Australia now for some live rock and roll. This one from the pub band Australian Crawl, founded in Melbourne in 78. Here's Boys Light Up. It was top 30 in the Land Down Under in 1980.

0: Boys Light Up. That's Australian band Australian Crawl. That was a hit in Australia in 1980. And boy, Dad's gonna light up when he hears the Father's Day tribute that we've got planned for him. Songs by fathers and songs by their kids. Musical and singing talent runs in the family in our second hour theme hour. That's next. My name is Mark Nielsen. Thank you so much for listening to Let the Good Times Roll.
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0: It is. Let the good times roll. My name is Mark Nielsen. Happy Father's Day. It's Father's Day on Sunday, at least here in the States, the UK, Ireland, and Holland. And in New Zealand and Australia, where this show is also heard on the radio, we celebrate Father's Day the first Sunday in September. But that's okay. Here on the show, right here, right now, Kiwi dads and Aussie dads, you're included too as we celebrate Father's Day in this second hour theme hour, playing songs where the father and his son or daughter are famous singers. We'll hear a song by the father and then follow that up with a song by their son or daughter. So let's start with the chairman of the board, Frank Sinatra from 56. You make me feel so young.
1: You make me feel so young.

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It gets a cowbell. We ring the cowbell when a song is number one in each of the six countries that this show is heard on the radio. Cowbell's a little dusty. You haven't used it for a while. 1966, the year for that one. Based on a line that

Them boots ain't built for walking. Lee Hazlewood wrote the song. He was going to record it himself, but Nancy told him those lyrics coming from a guy were harsh and abusive, but it was perfect for a little girl to sing. Lee agreed. So Nancy recorded it with the Wrecking Crew in Hollywood. That's Chuck Berghofer on the double bass playing that notable descending bass line. Well, up next, John Lennon.

Well, that's Julian Lennon, John's son from Cynthia, his first wife. It was young Julian who drew a picture of his friend Lucy from nursery school, surrounded by stars in the sky that look like diamonds. So his dad, John, wrote Lucy in the Sky with Diamonds, and Paul McCartney wrote Hey Jules to console Julian after his parents' divorce. Paul later changed it to Hey Jude because it was easier to sing, but that's Julian doing the singing right there from his first album. Here in the States, the title track Valat was the first single from that album, but elsewhere around the world, that was the debut single. Too Late for Goodbyes was top five in 85. Now playing songs by fathers and their kids. Here's Dean Martin from 64. Yeah.

I'm a Fool, top 20 and 65 for Dino, Desi, and Billy. Dino, Dean Martin's son, and Desi, the son of Desi Arnaz and Lucille Ball. And Billy, Billy Hinch, their friend, whose parents weren't famous. Can you imagine the nerve? Billy later played keyboards, actually, for the Beach Boys. I'm a Fool, a hit for Dino, Desi, and Billy before they even turned 15. Now, sometimes it helps to have famous parents. Or two out of three ain't bad. Nat King Cole hit number two in 62 with this one. Right.

0: Natalie Cole, daughter of Nat King Cole, and Pink Cadillac right there, covering Bruce Springsteen from 1988. I remember Natalie for her This Will Be debut single in 75. But that cover of Pink Cadillac did well on the charts too. Top 5 US, UK, New Zealand, top 10 in Australia in 88. As we're playing songs by fathers whose sons or daughters carried on in the family tradition and talent of singing here on our second hour theme hour, here on Let the Good Times Roll, my name is Mark Mielsen. His name is Johnny Cash, and he had a boy named Sue. Top 5 in 69.
1: Well, my daddy left home when I was 3, and he didn't leave much to Ma and me. Just this old guitar and an empty bottle of booze. Now, I don't blame him because he run and hid, but the meanest thing that he ever did was before he left, he went and named me Sue. Well, he must have thought that it was quite a joke, and it got a lot of laughs from lots of folks. Seems I had to fight my whole life through. Some gal would giggle and I'd get red, and some guy'd laugh and I'd bust his head. I'll tell you, life ain't easy for a boy named Sue. Well, I grew up quick and I grew up mean. My fists got hard, my wits got keen. 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But I made me a vow to the moon and stars, I'd search the honky-tonks and bars and kill that man that gave me that awful name.

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Well, I knew that snake was my own sweet dad from a worn-out picture that my mother'd had. And I knew that scar on his cheek and his evil eye. He was big and bent and gray and old, and I looked at him and my blood ran.

Well, I hit him hard right between the eyes, and he went down, but to my surprise, come up with a knife and cut off a piece of my ear. But I busted a chair right across his teeth, and we crashed through the wall and into the street, kicking and a-gouging in the mud and the blood and the beer. I tell you, I've fought tougher men, but I really can't remember when. He kicked like a mule and he bit like a crocodile. I heard him laugh and then I heard him cuss, and he went for his gun and I pulled mine first. He stood there looking at me and I saw him smile. He said, son, this world is rough, and if a man's gonna make it, he's gotta be tough. And I know I wouldn't be there to help you along. So I give you that name and I said goodbye. I knew you'd have to get tough or die. And it's that name that helped to make you strong. Yeah. He said, now you just fought one hell of a fight, and I know you hate me and you got the right to kill me now, and I wouldn't blame you if you do. But you ought to thank me before I die for the gravel in your guts and the spit in the eye, cause I'm the that named you Sue. Yeah, what could I do? What could I do?

Well, Johnny Cash may have had a boy named Sue, a song, but he also had a girl named Roseanne, a daughter who was a country star in her own right. 7 Year Ache right there. Love that one from 81, the first of 10 number one songs on the country chart for Roseanne Cash. That debut also crossed over to the pop chart, where it's top 30. Well, this next dad, one of the most popular recording artists of the 50s, rivaling only Elvis Presley in popularity. Here's Pat Boone. This one, number one in 57.

Number one for 10 weeks here in the States in 77. Debbie Boone, Pat Boone's daughter, with the inevitable You Light Up My Life, the biggest hit of the 70s here in the States. But interesting to note, in the UK, peaked at just number 48. In New Zealand, number 12. In Australia, number 7. So not quite the smash elsewhere around the world. And from that first generation of British rock and roll stars in the late 50s comes Marty Wilde. Had several UK top 10s in the late 50s, including this one.

Kim Wilde. Her debut record, Kids in America, 1981, written by her dad, Marty Wilde, who, as we heard, was a rock and roll star in the UK in the late 50s, and her brother, Ricky Wilde, who had some fame in the UK as a child singer in the early 70s. But surpassing them both, Kim Wilde there with her big debut, Kids in America, here in America, top 30, but top 5 in her native UK, as well as New Zealand, Australia, Ireland, and Holland in 81. Yeah, Kim would go on to have a prolific pop career. She was the most charted British female solo act of the 80s. Well, we know him as a comedian, one of my favorites as a kid, but here he is with a top 10 record in 56. Rock-a-bye your baby with a Dixie melody. Jerry Lewis.

Milwaukee, Wisconsin, we've got a music festival down on the lakefront. It used to be 10 consecutive days. Now it's 3 consecutive 3-day weekends. I always like to go down there to Summerfest, they call it. I actually saw Gary Lewis and the Playboys down there last year. Gary, the son of Jerry Lewis, they sang all their hits. They had 7 top 10 hits, including that one, their debut, the chart-topping This Diamond Ring in 65. And our last father and child pairing starts with Ross McManus, English musician, singer, trumpet player, performed with the Joe Loss Orchestra for a time. Here's Ross with a song he wrote. He sings it. It's Patsy Girl. Ross McManus and the Joe Loss Blue Beats from 64.

0: Elvis Costello, finishing out our Father's Day tribute to fathers and their sons or daughters who sing. We heard Allison from Elvis's 77 debut album, My Aim Is True. Elvis born Declan McManus. His dad, as we heard, was Ross McManus. But Elvis's grandpa was also a musician. Pat McManus was a trumpet player and ship's musician for the White Star Line, ocean liners that included the Titanic. Pat then played in music halls and theaters showing silent films. And Elvis has said that his grandpa being the first in the family to make a living in music was the reason that he became a musician. Actually saw Elvis at Summerfest too, probably about 15 years ago, but that's a show. Elvis has left the building. Our Father's Day second hour theme hour is over. Happy Father's Day to you. Check local listings and family tree. My thanks to Bruce at Franklin Music for his assistance with the second hour theme hour this week. 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And when on Facebook, search for Let the Good Times Roll Radio Show. My name is Mark Nielsen. Come on back next week. We'll do it again. 2 hours and four decades of rock and roll and pop and soul from the 50s, 60s, 70s, and 80s. Right here on Let the Good Times Roll. And I'll talk to you next week.
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0: Hi, Jolly Jim Stevens here with another 60 minutes of upbeat oldies with lots of fun stuff in between. 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

0: a UK top 10 hit for the band named McGuinness Flint, because it was formed by Tom McGuinness and Bernie Flint, along with two other guys named Gallagher and Lyle. And it was 1971 when they were singing about those malt and barley blues.
1: Thank you very much.
2: You're welcome.
0: It's the Happy Hour Dream Theme. Can you remember which syndicated TV show this theme tune introduced? I'll be revealing the answer when the music stops. And we're going way back in time with this one.
3: Uh-oh!

0: Well, unless you're as ancient as me, you probably wouldn't know that one. It was a comedy show which starred two actors who both went on to huge success in their solo careers. The stars were Dick Van Dyke and Mary Tyler Moore, and the show was broadcast between 1961 and 1966. It was hugely popular with its American audience, and in many other countries too. The show was named after its lead actor, and the title was The Dick Van Dyke Show. And here's what the opening sounded like.
1: The Dick Van Dyke Show, starring Dick Van Dyke, Rosemarie,

0: American singer-songwriter Terence Trent D'Arby, as he was known then in 1987, when he was singing about a wishing well. Don't lean over too far, Terence.
1: Oh, no, no, no, no!
0: Coming up shortly, we'll be having today's baffling Beatles bit.
2: Oh, good.

0: Taking us back to 1978, when mobile cell phones were the stuff of science fiction, it was the British band City Boy with their top 10 hit simply titled 5705. Shall we see what happens if we actually call that number?
1: Oh, yes.
2: Not off.
0: Okay, then.
3: Hello. You have reached the offices of the Society for the Protection of Cloning. Hello, I am unable to come to the office. Please leave a message, and I'll return your call just as soon as I can complete the next phase.
0: It's the happy hour baffling Beatles bit. Stand by for a quick snatch from a Beatles song. See if you can work out which one, and I'll be giving you the answer and playing the whole song for you after the next record. Here we go. Let's hear that again, shall we?
4: Sir! Yes, sir!
5: Let us run today, well, I've got somebody that's new.

0: Dusty Springfield was taking us back to 1965 when she was in the middle of nowhere.
1: Hello? Anyone there?
2: No!
0: Okay, how did you get on with today's baffling Beatles bit, which went like this?
3: But as from today, well, I've got somebody that's new.
0: Well, today's answer was a 1965 song from the Help soundtrack album with Paul on lead vocals singing about another girl. And it's coming up next.

0: It was 1965 on our Beatles bit for today, which featured Paul singing lead vocals on Another Girl.
1: Hi, this is Paul McCartney.
0: Oh, stop it. He's in his 80s, for goodness sake.
2: No!
0: Coming up after the next song, we'll be having today's Connections Conundrum.

0: Former lead singer with the Eagles, it was Glenn Frey in 1984 with his big hit song from the movie Beverly Hills Cop, titled The Heat Is On.
1: All these headphones, and half make your ears hot. Dear, oh dear. Two braised lamb chops under there, though.
0: It's the Happy Hour Connections Conundrum. You're about to hear two songs back to back, but can you work out the missing link between them? The answer will follow the music.
2: Number one.

0: Well, how did you get on? It was another tricky connections conundrum today, wasn't it? Starting with Bernadette in 1967, sung by the Four Tops, and that was followed by American country singer Farron Young in 1972, and It's Four in the Morning. And the connection was the number four, Four Tops and Four in the Morning.
1: Ladies and gentlemen,
0: coming up after the next track is John Holman's Rare Record Revival.

The soulful sound of Wilson Pickett in 1966 with a track from his Wicked Pickett album, which was also released on a 45 single about Mustang Sally. It's time now for an upbeat song that you wouldn't normally get to hear on the radio. It might be a flip side or an album track, or just one that didn't make it into the charts. Our thanks as always to John Holman for today's Happy Hour Rare Record Revival.

0: Well, today's Rare Record Revival was Ain't No Substitute for Love, performed and produced by Stephen James in 1975 when he was better known as Nosmo King, and accompanied by backing group The Javels. Sadly, the song failed to enter the British charts, but it became a popular rarity in the UK's Northern Soul scene.
1: Music for the soul.
0: And talking of soul, Stephen is now a hugely popular stand-up comedian named Saul Bernstein. Do you see what I did there?
2: You, my friend, are a moron.
0: And our thanks again, as always, to John Holman for providing the music on today's Rare Record Revival.

0: Scottish singer Sheena Easton, who rose to fame via a TV talent contest, and in 1980 that was her first record release, which rose to a respectable number 8 in the UK charts when she was telling us all about A Modern Girl.
1: Are you sure?
0: Well, she was a modern girl in 1980, but I mean, she wouldn't be now, of course.
2: Oh! Epic fail.
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I'm still a modern man myself, of course. I still have flared hipster jeans, tank tops, platform shoes, afro hair, the latest Betamax video recorder and lots of 8-track disco tapes, including Leif Garrett singing this one.

0: Wonderful, the amazing Peggy Lee with a song from 1963 about that naughty alley cat. This has been Jolly Jim Stevens' Happy Hour Show. I hope you'll be able to join us again next time for lots more fun and upbeat oldies. Until then, thanks for listening, look after yourselves and bye-bye. And now it's the Happy Hour Show Fabulous Finale. And we're closing down today's Happy Hour Show with the OJs in 1974 singing For the Love of Money.
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0: Hi, I'm Gary Jackson, and I can invite you on an all-expenses-paid trip to the dark side of the moon, particularly if you like classic progressive rock, because it's 2 hours of that stuff, not a lot of chat, but just music from albums that sold by the truckload but are hardly ever heard anywhere these days on radio.
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I was speaking to a mate of mine just the other day, a guy called Bruce Bayliss, actually, who lives up our way. He's been living in Europe for the year, more or less. I says, "How was Europe, Bruce?" He says, "Fred, it's a mess. We don't know how lucky we are, mate. We don't know how lucky we are." My father-in-law's feeling pretty pleased with himself. He's been living in Greece for the good of his health. I says, "How was the climate? And how was your year?" He says, "The climate's too hot. You can't get a beer. The Sheilas look like blokes, and of course the blokes are all queer. The Turks and the Arabs, well, they live far too near. And if you're going to have a really good time, you might as well live here." He says, "You don't know how lucky you are, Fred. We don't know how lucky we are." I was down the plough and chequebook ore night before last. There's a guy down there on the floor with his brain at half mast. I says, "You're looking really bad, mate. Your eyes look like strings." He says, "Get me an eight, will you, Fred, please? I can't see a thing." We don't know how lucky we are, mate. We don't know how lucky we are. There's a guy I know who lives in town, see him about once a year. He's had a coronary since Easter. He's got a hemorrhage in his ear. He went bankrupt a couple of weeks back, and now his wife's left him too. I said, "You're looking odd, mate. You're looking queer. What are you going to do?" He says, "We don't know how lucky we are, Fred. He says, "We don't know how lucky we are." My stock agent's got a beach house where he spends most of his days. His wife bit the dust down there last year, got eaten by a couple of crays. And his two littlest daughters got killed by a whale. I said, "Are you going down there this year?" He says, "Fred, right on the nail. We don't know how fortunate we are to have that place. We don't know how propitious are the circumstances, Frederick." So when things are looking really bad, you're thinking of giving it away, remember New Zealand's a cracker. And I reckon, come what may, if things get appallingly bad, we all get atrociously poor. If we stand in the queue with our hats on, we can borrow a few million more. We don't know how lucky we are. We just don't realise how fortunate we are.

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